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1: Puntata trasmessa il 2 ottobre 2025.
2: If you want to do the close-up greeting, yes, it's... That's the close-up friendly greeting. It's a female to a male or two equals.

And he was doing this a hundred with all falling star. And Florence wished that he would hold her instead of chewing on his cigar. Jack was nodding out and wishing he was in a bar.

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I would, and somehow you could just tell